Hi, this is Sharon Van Etten, and you're listening to Radio K at the University of Minnesota.

0: This is Real College Radio. 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
1: 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I told the witch doctor I was in love with you. And then the witch doctor, he told me.

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My boy's

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0: Hi everyone, this is Radio K. I know I just did a break, but we got a donation, so I want to shout out Jennifer from Minneapolis. Thank you so much for donating. And Jennifer says she listens to Radio K because you guys crack me up every time I listen. And I just needed to interrupt the music to shout that out because I think we're all hilarious. So thanks, Jennifer, for recognizing us. Shout out. And thank you for your contribution. We really appreciate it. And yeah, so thank you. And here's more music. Okay, this is Radio K.
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cut and paste. Are you sitting down on the beaded impotence of New Orleans? A hint of suspense.